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1: 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Algoma, Manitoulin's biggest variety. 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Algoma, Manitoulin's biggest variety.

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2: 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Fire rangers and emergency personnel are working hard to suppress active fires and keep communities safe. Entering the area of an active wildland fire can hinder response efforts and compromise the safety of firefighting crews and emergency personnel. Please stay clear of wildland fires.
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5: Moose weather for Algoma, Manitoulin.
6: Clear skies and a low of 11 tonight. Mix of sun and cloud tomorrow with a high of 27. On the island, clear skies and a low of 12 this evening. Mainly cloudy tomorrow with a high of 23.
5: 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Algoma, Manitoulin's biggest variety.

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4: Clear skies and a low of 11 tonight. Mix of sun and cloud tomorrow with a high of 27. On the island, clear skies and a low of 12 this evening. Mainly cloudy tomorrow with a high of 23.
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0: Moose weather for Algoma, Manitoulin.
5: Clear skies and a low of 11 tonight. Mix of sun and cloud tomorrow with a high of 27. On the island, clear skies and a low of 12 this evening. Mainly cloudy tomorrow with a high of 23.
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9: Clear skies and a low of 11 tonight. Mix of sun and cloud tomorrow with a high of 27. On the island, clear skies and a low of 12 this evening. Mainly cloudy tomorrow with a high of 23.
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Except 8-track. I mean, seriously, 8-track? Algoma Manitoulin's biggest variety. 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
2: Moose weather for Algoma, Manitoulin.
3: Clear skies and a low of 11 tonight. Mix of sun and cloud tomorrow with a high of 27. On the island, clear skies and a low of 12 this evening. Mainly cloudy tomorrow with a high of 23.
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4: Clear skies and a low of 11 tonight. Mix of sun and cloud tomorrow with a high of 27. On the island, clear skies and a low of 12 this evening. Mainly cloudy tomorrow with a high of 23.
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4: Clear skies and a low of 11 tonight. Mix of sun and cloud tomorrow with a high of 27. On the island, clear skies and a low of 12 this evening. Mainly cloudy tomorrow with a high of 23.
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7: Clear skies and a low of 11 tonight. Mix of sun and cloud tomorrow with a high of 27. On the island, clear skies and a low of 12 this evening. Mainly cloudy tomorrow with a high of 23.
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1: 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I mean, seriously, 8-track? 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
1: I'm Roslyn Russell. The Great Lakes Fisheries Commission has wrapped its lamprecide program in the Mississauga River near Blind River. According to the release, the Mississauga First Nation was notified that the river system is home to over 3 million invasive sea lamprey larvae, a species that attaches and kills off local fish stocks. Fisheries and Oceans Canada began treating some 50 kilometers of the waterway with a lamprecide in early May, completing the program this week, and also carried out some applications in the Bay Area near the river mouth. This system was last treated in 2023. The commission points out that without this treatment, many of those larvae would have entered their parasitic life stage, migrated downstream to the Mississauga Delta area and Lake Huron to feed and kill up to 40 pounds of valuable fish. The City of Elliott Lake has hired a new public works director for the city. According to the release, Derek Young from Pelham, Ontario, will be joining the team as the new director of public works effective August 10th. Young brings over 15 years of experience in engineering, public works, and infrastructure management, most recently as manager of engineering for the town of Pelham. He is not only a certified technician, but also holds several professional designations covering a wide range of the work involved in the department, including certified road supervisor, road construction senior inspector, asset management professional, road construction contract administrator, and drainage superintendent. Laurentian University and the Northern Ontario School of Medicine University have received a substantial $1.35 million donation from the Canadian Institutes of Health Research to focus on Anishinaabe brain and heart research. According to Laurentian, Dr. Marian Marr, cross-appointed to Laurentian University and a professor in the Human Sciences Division and medical anthropologist at NOSM University, has been awarded the grant to collaborate with Nojman Teg Health Center over the next 4 years as the nominated principal applicant for the groundbreaking Indigenous Health Initiative. Nojman Teg Health Center Executive Director Debbie Francis says they witness every day the structural barriers and challenges Anishinaabe elders face when accessing dementia and heart health care, adding this initiative addresses those long-standing service gaps by developing a wellness model grounded in Anishinaabe knowledge shaped directly by the experiences of the elders, families, and care providers. The work is now underway. The project brings together a collaborative team from Laurentian University, NOSM University, Nojman Teg Health Center, the Manitoulin Health Center, Health Sciences North, and the University of Toronto.
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1: In Moose Sports, the Toronto Argonauts kicked off an 11-yard field goal with 11 seconds remaining for a 33-30 win over the Calgary Stampeders in the Argos' first home game this season. Toronto opened its season playing 7 straight road games as FIFA World Cup games were being played at BMO Field. The Blue Jays wasted a stellar performance by starter Dylan Cease as the Chicago Cubs rallied for a 3-2 11th inning win over Toronto yesterday. Cease allowed 2 hits and struck out 10 in 7 innings. And in the WNBA last night, the Toronto Tempo dropped their 8th consecutive game, 93-81, to the Portland Fire.
0: Moose weather for Algoma, Manitoulin.
1: In the weather picture for Espanola, increasing cloudiness early this morning, high of 23, humidex 29, mainly cloudy overnight, chance of showers, risk of a thunderstorm, low of 19, Saturday mainly cloudy, chance of showers, risk of thunderstorm. For the Elliott Lake area, cloudy, clearing this afternoon, high of 27, humidex 32, becoming cloudy this evening, chance of showers overnight, risk of a thunderstorm, low of 18, Saturday mainly cloudy, showers, risk of a thunderstorm, high of 23. And for Manitoulin Island, mainly cloudy, chance of showers later in the day, high of 23, humidex 28, mainly cloudy, chance of showers, light winds overnight, low of 19, Saturday cloudy, chance of showers, risk of thunderstorm but clearing late in the day, wind gusty at times, high of 23, humidex 28.
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4: In the weather picture for Espanola, increasing cloudiness early this morning, high of 23, humidex 29, mainly cloudy overnight, chance of showers, risk of a thunderstorm, low of 19. Saturday, mainly cloudy, chance of showers, risk of thunderstorm. For the Elliott Lake area, cloudy, clearing this afternoon, high of 27, humidex 32, becoming cloudy this evening, chance of showers overnight, risk of a thunderstorm, low of 18. Saturday, mainly cloudy, showers, risk of a thunderstorm, high of 23. And for Manitoulin Island, mainly cloudy, chance of showers later in the day, high of 23, humidex 28, mainly cloudy, chance of showers, light winds overnight, low of 19. Saturday, cloudy, chance of showers, risk of thunderstorm, but clearing late in the day. Wind gusty at times. High of 23, humidex 28.
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1: I'm Rosalind Russell. The Great Lakes Fisheries Commission has wrapped its lamprecide program in the Mississauga River near Blind River. According to the release, the Mississauga First Nation was notified that the river system is home to over 3 million invasive sea lamprey larvae, a species that attaches and kills off local fish stocks. Fisheries and Oceans Canada began treating some 50 kilometers of the waterway with a lamprecide in early May, completing the program this week, and also carried out some applications in the bay area near the river mouth. This system was last treated in 2023. The commission points out that without this treatment, many of those larvae would have entered their parasitic life stage, migrated downstream to the Mississauga Delta area and Lake Huron to feed on and kill up to 40 pounds of valuable fish. The city of Elliott Lake has hired a new public works director for the city. According to the release, Derek Young from Pelham, Ontario,

0: will be joining the team as the new Director of Public Works, effective August 10th. Young brings over 15 years of experience in engineering, public works, and infrastructure management, most recently as Manager of Engineering for the Town of Pelham. He is not only a certified technician, but also holds several professional designations covering a wide range of the work involved in the department, including certified road supervisor, road construction senior inspector, asset management professional, road construction contract administrator, and drainage superintendent. Laurentian University and the Northern Ontario School of Medicine University have received a substantial $1.35 million donation from the Canadian Institutes of Health Research to focus on Anishinaabe brain and heart research. According to Laurentian, Dr. Marianne Marr, cross-appointed to Laurentian University and a professor in the Human Sciences Division and medical anthropologist at NOSM University, has been awarded the grant to collaborate with Nojman Teg Health Center over the next 4 years as the nominated principal applicant for the groundbreaking Indigenous Health Initiative. Nojman Teg Health Center Executive Director Debbie Francis says they witness every day the structural barriers and challenges Anishinaabe elders face when accessing dementia and heart health care, adding this initiative addresses those long-standing service gaps by developing a wellness model grounded in Anishinaabe knowledge, shaped directly by the experiences of the elders, families, and care providers. The work is now underway. The project brings together a collaborative team from Laurentian University, NOSM University, Nojman Teg Health Center, the Manitoulin Health Center, Health Sciences North, and the University of Toronto.
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0: In Moose Sports, the Toronto Argonauts kicked off an 11-yard field goal with 11 seconds remaining for a 33-30 win over the Calgary Stampeders in the Argos' first home game this season. Toronto opened its season playing 7 straight road games as FIFA World Cup games were being played at BMO Field. The Blue Jays wasted a stellar performance by starter Dylan Cease as the Chicago Cubs rallied for a 3-2 11th inning win over Toronto yesterday. Cease allowed 2 hits and struck out 10 in 7 innings. And in the WNBA last night, the Toronto Tempo dropped their 8th consecutive game, 93-81, to the Portland Fire.
1: Moose weather for Algoma, Manitoulin.
0: In the weather picture for Espanola, increasing cloudiness early this morning, high of 23, humidex 29, mainly cloudy overnight, chance of showers, risk of a thunderstorm, low of 19, Saturday mainly cloudy, chance of showers, risk of thunderstorm. For the Elliott Lake area, cloudy, clearing this afternoon, high of 27, humidex 32, becoming cloudy this evening, chance of showers overnight, risk of a thunderstorm, low of 18, Saturday mainly cloudy, showers, risk of a thunderstorm, high of 23. And for Manitoulin Island, mainly cloudy, chance of showers later in the day, high of 23, humidex 28, mainly cloudy, chance of showers, light winds overnight, low of 19, Saturday cloudy, chance of showers, risk of thunderstorm but clearing late in the day, wind gusty at times, high of 23, humidex 28.
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6: In the weather picture for Espanola, increasing cloudiness early this morning, high of 23, humidex 29, mainly cloudy overnight, chance of showers, risk of a thunderstorm, low of 19. Saturday, mainly cloudy, chance of showers, risk of thunderstorm. For the Elliott Lake area, cloudy, clearing this afternoon, high of 27, humidex 32, becoming cloudy this evening, chance of showers overnight, risk of a thunderstorm, low of 18, Saturday, mainly cloudy, showers, risk of a thunderstorm, high of 23, and for Manitoulin Island, mainly cloudy, chance of showers later in the day, high of 23, humidex 28, mainly cloudy, chance of showers, light winds overnight, low of 19, Saturday, cloudy, chance of showers, risk of thunderstorm, but clearing late in the day. Wind gusty at times. High of 23, humidex 28.
0: 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Algoma Manitoulin's biggest variety.

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1: I'm Rosalind Russell. The Great Lakes Fisheries Commission has wrapped its lamprecide program in the Mississauga River near Blind River. According to the release, the Mississauga First Nation was notified that the river system is home to over 3 million invasive sea lamprey larvae, a species that attaches and kills off local fish stocks. Fisheries and Oceans Canada began treating some 50 kilometers of the waterway with a lamprecide in early May, completing the program this week, and also carried out some applications in the Bay Area near the river mouth. This system was last treated in 2023. The commission points out that without this treatment, many of those larvae would have entered their parasitic life stage, migrated downstream to the Mississauga Delta area and Lake Huron to feed and kill up to 40 pounds of valuable fish. The City of Elliott Lake has hired a new public works director for the city. According to the release, Derek Young from Pelham, Ontario, will be joining the team as the new director of public works effective August 10th. Young brings over 15 years of experience in engineering, public works, and infrastructure management, most recently as manager of engineering for the town of Pelham. He is not only a certified technician, but also holds several professional designations covering a wide range of the work involved in the department, including certified road supervisor, road construction senior inspector, asset management professional, road construction contract administrator, and drainage superintendent. Laurentian University and the Northern Ontario School of Medicine University have received a substantial $1.35 million donation from the Canadian Institutes of Health Research to focus on Anishinaabe brain and heart research. According to Laurentian, Dr. Marion Marr, cross-appointed to Laurentian University and a professor in the Human Sciences Division and medical anthropologist at NOSM University, has been awarded the grant to collaborate with Nojmanteg Health Center over the next 4 years as the nominated principal applicant for the groundbreaking Indigenous Health Initiative. Nojmanteg Health Center Executive Director Debbie Francis says they witness every day the structural barriers and challenges Anishinaabe elders face when accessing dementia and heart health care, adding this initiative addresses those long-standing service gaps by developing a wellness model grounded in Anishinaabe knowledge shaped directly by the experiences of the elders, families, and care providers. The work is now underway. The project brings together a collaborative team from Laurentian University, NOSM University, Nojmanteg Health Center, the Manitoulin Health Center, Health Sciences North, and the University of Toronto.
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1: In Moose Sports, the Toronto Argonauts kicked off an 11-yard field goal with 11 seconds remaining for a 33-30 win over the Calgary Stampeders in the Argos' first home game this season. Toronto opened its season playing 7 straight road games as FIFA World Cup games were being played at BMO Field. The Blue Jays wasted a stellar performance by starter Dylan Cease as the Chicago Cubs rallied for a 3-2 11th inning win over Toronto yesterday. Cease allowed 2 hits and struck out 10 in 7 innings. And in the WNBA last night, the Toronto Tempo dropped their 8th consecutive game, 93-81, to the Portland Fire.
0: Moose winner for Algoma Manitoulin.
1: In the weather picture for Espanola, increasing cloudiness early this morning, high of 23, humidex 29, mainly cloudy overnight, chance of showers, risk of a thunderstorm, low of 19, Saturday mainly cloudy, chance of showers, risk of thunderstorm. For the Elliott Lake area, cloudy, clearing this afternoon, high of 27, humidex 32, becoming cloudy this evening, chance of showers overnight, risk of a thunderstorm, low of 18, Saturday mainly cloudy, showers, risk of a thunderstorm, high of 23. And for Manitoulin Island, mainly cloudy, chance of showers later in the day, high of 23, humidex 28, mainly cloudy, chance of showers, light winds overnight, low of 19, Saturday cloudy, chance of showers, risk of thunderstorm but clearing late in the day, wind gusty at times, high of 23, humidex 28.
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5: Moose weather for Algoma, Manitoulin.
6: In the weather picture for Espanola, increasing cloudiness early this morning, high of 23, humidex 29, mainly cloudy overnight, chance of showers, risk of a thunderstorm, low of 19. Saturday, mainly cloudy, chance of showers, risk of thunderstorm. For the Elliott Lake area, cloudy, clearing this afternoon, high of 27, humidex 32, becoming cloudy this evening, chance of showers overnight, risk of a thunderstorm, low of 18, Saturday, mainly cloudy, showers, risk of a thunderstorm, high of 23. And for Manitoulin Island, mainly cloudy, chance of showers later in the day, high of 23, humidex 28, mainly cloudy, chance of showers, light winds overnight, low of 19, Saturday, cloudy, chance of showers, risk of thunderstorm, but clearing late in the day. Wind gusty at times. High of 23, humidex 28.
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0: From the My Algoma Manitoulin Now.com newsroom, this is Moose News.
1: I'm Rosalind Russell. The Great Lakes Fisheries Commission has wrapped its lemprecide program in the Mississauga River near Blind River. According to the release, the Mississauga First Nation was notified that the river system is home to over 3 million invasive sea lamprey larvae, a species that attaches and kills off local fish stocks. Fisheries and Oceans Canada began treating some 50 kilometers of the waterway with lemprecide in early May, completing the program this week, and also carried out some applications in the bay area near the river mouth. This system was last treated in 2023. The commission points out that without this treatment, many of those larvae would have entered their parasitic life stage, migrated downstream to the Mississauga Delta area and Lake Huron to feed and kill up to 40 pounds of valuable fish. The city of Elliott Lake has hired a new public works director for the city. According to the release, Derek Young from Pelham, Ontario, will be joining the team as the new director of public works effective August 10th. Young brings over 15 years of experience in engineering, public works, and infrastructure management, most recently as manager of engineering for the town of Pelham. He is not only a certified technician, but also holds several professional designations covering a wide range of the work involved in the department, including certified road supervisor.

0: Road construction senior inspector, asset management professional, road construction contract administrator, and drainage superintendent. Laurentian University and the Northern Ontario School of Medicine University have received a substantial $1.35 million donation from the Canadian Institutes of Health Research to focus on Anishinaabe brain and heart research. According to Laurentian, Dr. Marianne Marr, cross-appointed to Laurentian University and a professor in the Human Sciences Division and medical anthropologist at NOSM University, has been awarded the grant to collaborate with Nojman Teg Health Center over the next 4 years as the nominated principal applicant for the groundbreaking Indigenous Health Initiative. Nojman Teg Health Center Executive Director Debbie Francis says they witness every day the structural barriers and challenges Anishinaabe elders face when accessing dementia and heart health care, adding this initiative addresses those long-standing service gaps by developing a wellness model grounded in Anishinaabe knowledge shaped directly by the experiences of the elders, families, and care providers. The work is now underway. The project brings together a collaborative team from Laurentian University, NOSM University, Nojman Teg Health Center, the Manitoulin Health Center, Health Sciences North, and the University of Toronto.
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0: In Moose Sports, the Toronto Argonauts kicked off an 11-yard field goal with 11 seconds remaining for a 33-30 win over the Calgary Stampeders in the Argos' first home game this season. Toronto opened its season playing seven straight road games as FIFA World Cup games were being played at BMO Field. The Blue Jays wasted a stellar performance by starter Dylan Cease as the Chicago Cubs rallied for a 3-2 11th inning win over Toronto yesterday. Cease allowed two hits and struck out 10 in seven innings. And in the WNBA last night, the Toronto Tempo dropped their eighth consecutive game, 93-81, to the Portland Fire.
1: Moose weather for Algoma, Manitoulin.
0: In the weather picture for Espanola, increasing cloudiness early this morning, high of 23, humidex 29, mainly cloudy overnight, chance of showers, risk of a thunderstorm, low of 19. Saturday, mainly cloudy, chance of showers, risk of thunderstorm. For the Elliott Lake area, cloudy, clearing this afternoon, high of 27, humidex 32. Becoming cloudy this evening, chance of showers overnight, risk of a thunderstorm, low of 18. Saturday, mainly cloudy, showers, risk of a thunderstorm, high of 23. And for Manitoulin Island, mainly cloudy, chance of showers later in the day, high of 23, humidex 28. Mainly cloudy, chance of showers, light winds overnight, low of 19. Saturday, cloudy, chance of showers, risk of thunderstorm but clearing late in the day, wind gusty at times, high of 23, humidex 28.
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9: In the weather picture for Espanola, increasing cloudiness early this morning, high of 23, humidex 29, mainly cloudy overnight, chance of showers, risk of a thunderstorm, low of 19. Saturday, mainly cloudy, chance of showers, risk of thunderstorm. For the Elliott Lake area, cloudy, clearing this afternoon, high of 27, humidex 32, becoming cloudy this evening, chance of showers overnight, risk of a thunderstorm, low of 18. Saturday, mainly cloudy, showers, risk of a thunderstorm, high of 23. And for Manitoulin Island, mainly cloudy, chance of showers later in the day, high of 23, humidex 28, mainly cloudy, chance of showers, light winds overnight, low of 19. Saturday, cloudy, chance of showers, risk of thunderstorm, but clearing late in the day. Wind gusty at times. High of 23, humidex 28.
0: 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Algoma, Manitoulin's biggest variety.

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1: I'm Rosalind Russell. The Great Lakes Fisheries Commission has wrapped its lemprecide program in the Mississauga River near Blind River. According to the release, the Mississauga First Nation was notified that the river system is home to over 3 million invasive sea lamprey larvae, a species that attaches and kills off local fish stocks. Fisheries and Oceans Canada began treating some 50 kilometers of the waterway with a lemprecide in early May, completing the program this week, and also carried out some applications in the bay area near the river mouth. This system was last treated in 2023. The commission points out that without this treatment, many of those larvae would have entered their parasitic life stage, migrated downstream to the Mississauga Delta area and Lake Huron to feed and kill up to 40 pounds of valuable fish. The city of Elliott Lake has hired a new public works director for the city. According to the release, Derek Young from Pelham, Ontario, will be joining the team as the new director of public works effective August 10th. Young brings over 15 years of experience in engineering, public works, and infrastructure management, most recently as manager of engineering for the town of Pelham. He is not only a certified technician, but also holds several professional designations covering a wide range of the work involved in the department, including certified road supervisor, road construction senior inspector, asset management professional, road construction contract administrator, and drainage superintendent. Laurentian University and the Northern Ontario School of Medicine University have received a substantial $1.35 million donation from the Canadian Institutes of Health Research to focus on Anishinaabe brain and heart research. According to Laurentian, Dr. Marion Marr, cross-appointed to Laurentian University and a professor in the Human Sciences Division and medical anthropologist at Nossam University, has been awarded the grant to collaborate with Nojumentaig Health Center over the next 4 years as the nominated principal applicant for the groundbreaking Indigenous Health Initiative. Nojumentaig Health Center Executive Director Debbie Francis says they witness every day the structural barriers and challenges Anishinaabe elders face when accessing dementia and heart health care, adding this initiative addresses those long-standing service gaps by developing a wellness model grounded in Anishinaabe knowledge shaped directly by the experiences of the elders, families, and care providers. The work is now underway. The project brings together a collaborative team from Laurentian University, Nossam University, Nojumentaig Health Center, the Manitoulin Health Center, Health Sciences North, and the University of Toronto.
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1: In Moose Sports, the Toronto Argonauts kicked off an 11-yard field goal with 11 seconds remaining for a 33-30 win over the Calgary Stampeders in the Argos' first home game this season. Toronto opened its season playing 7 straight road games as FIFA World Cup games were being played at BMO Field. The Blue Jays wasted a stellar performance by starter Dylan Cease as the Chicago Cubs rallied for a 3-2 11th inning win over Toronto yesterday. Cease allowed 2 hits and struck out 10 in 7 innings. And in the WNBA last night, the Toronto Tempo dropped their 8th consecutive game, 93-81, to the Portland Fire.
0: Moose weather for Algoma, Manitoulin.
1: In the weather picture for Espanola, increasing cloudiness early this morning, high of 23, humidex 29, mainly cloudy overnight, chance of showers, risk of a thunderstorm, low of 19. Saturday, mainly cloudy, chance of showers, risk of thunderstorm. For the Elliott Lake area, cloudy, clearing this afternoon, high of 27, humidex 32, becoming cloudy this evening, chance of showers overnight, risk of a thunderstorm, low of 18. Saturday, mainly cloudy, showers, risk of a thunderstorm, high of 23. And for Manitoulin Island, mainly cloudy, chance of showers later in the day, high of 23, humidex 28, mainly cloudy, chance of showers, light winds overnight, low of 19. Saturday, cloudy, chance of showers, risk of thunderstorm, but clearing late in the day. Wind gusty at times. High of 23, humidex 28.
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0: The Ministry of Natural Resources is actively responding to numerous high-complexity wildland fires across the province. Rapidly evolving situations and extreme fire hazards are contributing to escalated fire behavior and producing smoke in many areas of the province. Stay informed about the current wildland fire situation by monitoring official information sources like ontario.ca/forestfires, following directions from Ontario Provincial Police and local authorities, and adhering to any ministerial orders, including evacuation orders, fire bans, and restrictions imposed by the ministry. Looking for additional information or support? 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It's available 24 hours a day in over 150 languages for non-urgent questions about programs and services available to those affected by the emergency. Ontario has activated additional frontline resources to help Ontarians access the support they need. Fire rangers and emergency personnel are working hard to suppress active fires and keep communities safe. Entering the area of an active wildland fire can hinder response efforts and compromise the safety of firefighting crews and emergency personnel. Please stay clear of wildland fires.
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4: Moose weather for Algoma, Manitoulin.
5: In the weather picture for Espanola, increasing cloudiness early this morning, high of 23, humidex 29, mainly cloudy overnight, chance of showers, risk of a thunderstorm, low of 19. Saturday, mainly cloudy, chance of showers, risk of thunderstorm. For the Elliott Lake area, cloudy, clearing this afternoon, high of 27, humidex 32, becoming cloudy this evening, chance of showers overnight, risk of a thunderstorm, low of 18, Saturday, mainly cloudy, showers, risk of a thunderstorm, high of 23. And for Manitoulin Island, mainly cloudy, chance of showers later in the day, high of 23, humidex 28, mainly cloudy, chance of showers, light winds overnight, low of 19, Saturday, cloudy, chance of showers, risk of thunderstorm, but clearing late in the day. Wind gusty at times. High of 23, humidex 28.
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1: I'm Roslyn Russell. The Great Lakes Fisheries Commission has wrapped its lamprecide program in the Mississauga River near Blind River. According to the release, the Mississauga First Nation was notified that the river system is home to over 3 million invasive sea lamprey larvae, a species that attaches and kills off local fish stocks. Fisheries and Oceans Canada began treating some 50 kilometers of the waterway with a lamprecide in early May, completing the program this week, and also carried out some applications in the bay area near the river mouth. This system was last treated in 2023. The commission points out that without this treatment, many of those larvae would have entered their parasitic life stage, migrated downstream to the Mississauga Delta area and Lake Huron to feed on and kill up to 40 pounds of valuable fish. The City of Elliott Lake has hired a new public works director for the city. According to the release, Derek Young from Pelham, Ontario, will be joining the team as the new director of public works effective August 10th. Young brings over 15 years of experience in engineering, public works, and infrastructure management, most recently as manager of engineering for the town of Pelham. He is not only a certified technician, but also holds several professional designations covering a wide range of the work involved in the department, including certified road supervisor, road construction senior inspector, asset management professional, road construction contract administrator, and drainage superintendent. Laurentian University and the Northern Ontario School of Medicine University have received a substantial $1.35 million donation from the Canadian Institutes of Health Research to focus on Anishinaabe brain and heart research. According to Laurentian, Dr. Marianne Marr, cross-appointed to Laurentian University and a professor in the Human Sciences Division and medical anthropologist at NOSM University, has been awarded the grant to collaborate with Nojman Teg Health Center over the next 4 years as the nominated principal applicant for the groundbreaking Indigenous Health Initiative. Nojman Teg Health Center Executive Director Debbie Francis says they witness every day the structural barriers and challenges Anishinaabe elders face when accessing dementia and heart health care, adding this initiative addresses those long-standing service gaps by developing a wellness model grounded in Anishinaabe knowledge shaped directly by the experiences of the elders, families, and care providers. The work is now underway. The project brings together a collaborative team from Laurentian University, NOSM University, Nojman Teg Health Center, the Manitoulin Health Center, Health Sciences North.

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0: In Moose Sports, the Toronto Argonauts kicked off an 11-yard field goal with 11 seconds remaining for a 33-30 win over the Calgary Stampeders in the Argos' first home game this season. Toronto opened its season playing seven straight road games as FIFA World Cup games were being played at BMO Field. The Blue Jays wasted a stellar performance by starter Dylan Cease as the Chicago Cubs rallied for a 3-2 11th inning win over Toronto yesterday. Cease allowed two hits and struck out 10 in seven innings. And in the WNBA last night, the Toronto Tempo dropped their eighth consecutive game, 93-81, to the Portland Fire.
1: Moose weather for Algoma, Manitoulin.
0: In the weather picture for Espanola, increasing cloudiness early this morning, high of 23, humidex 29, mainly cloudy overnight, chance of showers, risk of a thunderstorm, low of 19. Saturday, mainly cloudy, chance of showers, risk of thunderstorm. For the Elliott Lake area, cloudy, clearing this afternoon, high of 27, humidex 32, becoming cloudy this evening, chance of showers overnight, risk of a thunderstorm, low of 18, Saturday, mainly cloudy, showers, risk of a thunderstorm, high of 23, and for Manitoulin Island, mainly cloudy, chance of showers later in the day, high of 23, humidex 28, mainly cloudy, chance of showers, light winds overnight, low of 19, Saturday, cloudy, chance of showers, risk of thunderstorm but clearing late in the day, wind gusty at times, high of 23, humidex 28.
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7: Moose weather for Algoma, Manitoulin.
8: In the weather picture for Espanola, increasing cloudiness early this morning, high of 23, humidex 29, mainly cloudy overnight, chance of showers, risk of a thunderstorm, low of 19. Saturday, mainly cloudy, chance of showers, risk of thunderstorm. For the Elliott Lake area, cloudy, clearing this afternoon, high of 27, humidex 32, becoming cloudy this evening, chance of showers overnight, risk of a thunderstorm, low of 18, Saturday, mainly cloudy, showers, risk of a thunderstorm, high of 23. And for Manitoulin Island, mainly cloudy, chance of showers later in the day, high of 23, humidex 28, mainly cloudy, chance of showers, light winds overnight, low of 19, Saturday, cloudy, chance of showers, risk of thunderstorm, but clearing late in the day. Wind gusty at times. High of 23, humidex 28.
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1: I'm Roslyn Russell. The Great Lakes Fisheries Commission has wrapped its lamprecide program in the Mississauga River near Blind River. According to the release, the Mississauga First Nation was notified that the river system is home to over 3 million invasive sea lamprey larvae, a species that attaches and kills off local fish stocks. Fisheries and Oceans Canada began treating some 50 kilometers of the waterway with a lamprecide in early May, completing the program this week, and also carried out some applications in the bay area near the river mouth. This system was last treated in 2023. The commission points out that without this treatment, many of those larvae would have entered their parasitic life stage, migrated downstream to the Mississauga Delta area and Lake Huron to feed on and kill up to 40 pounds of valuable fish. The City of Elliott Lake has hired a new public works director for the city. According to the release, Derek Young from Pelham, Ontario, will be joining the team as the new director of public works effective August 10th. Young brings over 15 years of experience in engineering, public works, and infrastructure management, most recently as manager of engineering for the town of Pelham. He is not only a certified technician, but also holds several professional designations covering a wide range of the work involved in the department, including certified road supervisor, road construction senior inspector, asset management professional, road construction contract administrator, and drainage superintendent. Laurentian University and the Northern Ontario School of Medicine University have received a substantial $1.35 million donation from the Canadian Institutes of Health Research to focus on Anishinaabe brain and heart research. According to Laurentian, Dr. Marianne Marr, cross-appointed to Laurentian University and a professor in the Human Sciences Division and medical anthropologist at NOSM University, has been awarded the grant to collaborate with Nojumentegue Health Center over the next 4 years as the nominated principal applicant for the groundbreaking Indigenous Health Initiative. Nojumentegue Health Center Executive Director Debbie Francis says they witness every day the structural barriers and challenges Anishinaabe elders face when accessing dementia and heart health care, adding this initiative addresses those long-standing service gaps by developing a wellness model grounded in Anishinaabe knowledge, shaped directly by the experiences of the elders, families, and care providers. The work is now underway. The project brings together a collaborative team from Laurentian University, NOSM University, Nojumentegue Health Center, the Manitoulin Health Center, Health Sciences North, and the University of Toronto.
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1: In Moose Sports, the Toronto Argonauts kicked off an 11-yard field goal with 11 seconds remaining for a 33-30 win over the Calgary Stampeders in the Argos' first home game this season. Toronto opened its season playing 7 straight road games as FIFA World Cup games were being played at BMO Field. The Blue Jays wasted a stellar performance by starter Dylan Cease as the Chicago Cubs rallied for a 3-2 11th inning win over Toronto yesterday. Cease allowed 2 hits and struck out 10 in 7 innings. And in the WNBA last night, the Toronto Tempo dropped their 8th consecutive game, 93-81, to the Portland Fire.
0: Moose winner for Algoma, Manitoulin.
1: In the weather picture for Espanola, increasing cloudiness early this morning, high of 23, humidex 29, mainly cloudy overnight, chance of showers, risk of a thunderstorm, low of 19. Saturday, mainly cloudy, chance of showers, risk of thunderstorm. For the Elliott Lake area, cloudy, clearing this afternoon, high of 27, humidex 32, becoming cloudy this evening, chance of showers overnight, risk of a thunderstorm, low of 18, Saturday, mainly cloudy, showers, risk of a thunderstorm, high of 23, and for Manitoulin Island, mainly cloudy, chance of showers later in the day, high of 23, humidex 28, mainly cloudy, chance of showers, light winds overnight, low of 19, Saturday, cloudy, chance of showers, risk of thunderstorm but clearing late in the day, wind gusty at times, high of 23, humidex 28.

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7: Moose weather for Algoma, Manitoulin.
8: In the weather picture for Espanola, increasing cloudiness early this morning, high of 23, humidex 29, mainly cloudy overnight, chance of showers, risk of a thunderstorm, low of 19. Saturday, mainly cloudy, chance of showers, risk of thunderstorm. For the Elliott Lake area, cloudy, clearing this afternoon, high of 27, humidex 32, becoming cloudy this evening, chance of showers overnight, risk of a thunderstorm, low of 18, Saturday, mainly cloudy, showers, risk of a thunderstorm, high of 23. And for Manitoulin Island, mainly cloudy, chance of showers later in the day, high of 23, humidex 28, mainly cloudy, chance of showers, light winds overnight, low of 19, Saturday, cloudy, chance of showers, risk of thunderstorm, but clearing late in the day. Wind gusty at times. High of 23, humidex 28.
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3: In the weather picture for Espanola, increasing cloudiness early this morning, high of 23, humidex 29, mainly cloudy overnight, chance of showers, risk of a thunderstorm, low of 19. Saturday, mainly cloudy, chance of showers, risk of thunderstorm. For the Elliott Lake area, cloudy, clearing this afternoon, high of 27, humidex 32. Becoming cloudy this evening, chance of showers overnight, risk of a thunderstorm, low of 18. Saturday, mainly cloudy, showers, risk of a thunderstorm, high of 23. And for Manitoulin Island, mainly cloudy, chance of showers later in the day, high of 23, humidex 28. Mainly cloudy, chance of showers, light winds overnight, low of 19. Saturday, cloudy, chance of showers, risk of thunderstorm, but clearing late in the day. Wind gusty at times. High of 23, humidex 28.
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coolers still a thing? If so, the Moose is what everyone's talking about. 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
6: In the weather picture for Espanola, increasing cloudiness early this morning, high of 23, humidex 29, mainly cloudy overnight, chance of showers, risk of a thunderstorm, low of 19. Saturday, mainly cloudy, chance of showers, risk of thunderstorm. For the Elliott Lake area, cloudy, clearing this afternoon, high of 27, humidex 32, becoming cloudy this evening, chance of showers overnight, risk of a thunderstorm, low of 18, Saturday, mainly cloudy, showers, risk of a thunderstorm, high of 23, and for Manitoulin Island, mainly cloudy, chance of showers later in the day, high of 23, humidex 28, mainly cloudy, chance of showers, light winds overnight, low of 19, Saturday, cloudy, chance of showers, risk of thunderstorm, but clearing late in the day. Wind gusty at times. High of 23, humidex 28.
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3: In the weather picture for Espanola, increasing cloudiness early this morning, high of 23, humidex 29, mainly cloudy overnight, chance of showers, risk of a thunderstorm, low of 19. Saturday, mainly cloudy, chance of showers, risk of thunderstorm. For the Elliott Lake area, cloudy, clearing this afternoon, high of 27, humidex 32, becoming cloudy this evening, chance of showers overnight, risk of a thunderstorm, low of 18, Saturday, mainly cloudy, showers, risk of a thunderstorm, high of 23. And for Manitoulin Island, mainly cloudy, chance of showers later in the day, high of 23, humidex 28, mainly cloudy, chance of showers, light winds overnight, low of 19, Saturday, cloudy, chance of showers, risk of thunderstorm, but clearing late in the day. Wind gusty at times. High of 23, humidex 28.
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7: In the weather picture for Espanola, increasing cloudiness early this morning, high of 23, humidex 29, mainly cloudy overnight, chance of showers, risk of a thunderstorm, low of 19. Saturday, mainly cloudy, chance of showers, risk of thunderstorm. For the Elliott Lake area, cloudy, clearing this afternoon, high of 27, humidex 32. Becoming cloudy this evening, chance of showers overnight, risk of a thunderstorm, low of 18. Saturday, mainly cloudy, showers, risk of a thunderstorm, high of 23. And for Manitoulin Island, mainly cloudy, chance of showers later in the day, high of 23, humidex 28. Mainly cloudy, chance of showers, light winds overnight, low of 19. Saturday, cloudy, chance of showers, risk of thunderstorm, but clearing late in the day. Wind gusty at times. High of 23, humidex 28.
0: The Moose, 94.1. Algoma, Manitoulin's biggest variety.

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4: Moose weather for Algoma, Manitoulin.
5: In the weather picture for Espanola, increasing cloudiness early this morning, high of 23, humidex 29, mainly cloudy overnight, chance of showers, risk of a thunderstorm, low of 19. Saturday, mainly cloudy, chance of showers, risk of thunderstorm. For the Elliott Lake area, cloudy, clearing this afternoon, high of 27, humidex 32, becoming cloudy this evening, chance of showers overnight, risk of a thunderstorm, low of 18, Saturday, mainly cloudy, showers, risk of a thunderstorm, high of 23. And for Manitoulin Island, mainly cloudy, chance of showers later in the day, high of 23, humidex 28, mainly cloudy, chance of showers, light winds overnight, low of 19, Saturday, cloudy, chance of showers, risk of thunderstorm, but clearing late in the day. Wind gusty at times. High of 23, humidex 28.
0: 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Algoma, Manitoulin's biggest variety.

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1: I'm Roslyn Russell. The Great Lakes Fisheries Commission has wrapped its lamprecide program in the Mississauga River near Blind River. According to the release, the Mississauga First Nation was notified that the river system is home to over 3 million invasive sea lamprey larvae, a species that attaches and kills off local fish stocks. Fisheries and Oceans Canada began treating some 50 kilometers of the waterway with a lamprecide in early May, completing the program this week, and also carried out some applications in the Bay Area near the river mouth. This system was last treated in 2023. The commission points out that without this treatment, many of those larvae would have entered their parasitic life stage, migrated downstream to the Mississauga Delta area and Lake Huron to feed and kill up to 40 pounds of valuable fish. The City of Elliott Lake has hired a new public works director for the city. According to the release, Derek Young from Pelham, Ontario, will be joining the team as the new director of public works effective August 10th. Young brings over 15 years of experience in engineering, public works, and infrastructure management, most recently as manager of engineering for the town of Pelham. He is not only a certified technician, but also holds several professional designations covering a wide range of the work involved in the department, including certified road supervisor, road construction senior inspector, asset management professional, road construction contract administrator, and drainage superintendent. Laurentian University and the Northern Ontario School of Medicine University have received a substantial $1.35 million donation from the Canadian Institutes of Health Research to focus on Anishinaabe brain and heart research. According to Laurentian, Dr. Marianne Marr, cross-appointed to Laurentian University and a professor in the Human Sciences Division and medical anthropologist at NOSM University, has been awarded the grant to collaborate with Nojman Teg Health Center over the next 4 years as the nominated principal applicant for the groundbreaking Indigenous Health Initiative. Nojman Teg Health Center Executive Director Debbie Francis says they witness every day the structural barriers and challenges Anishinaabe elders face when accessing dementia and heart health care, adding this initiative addresses those long-standing service gaps by developing a wellness model grounded in Anishinaabe knowledge shaped directly by the experiences of the elders, families, and care providers. The work is now underway. The project brings together a collaborative team from Laurentian University, NOSM University, Nojman Teg Health Center, the Manitoulin Health Center, Health Sciences North, and the University of Toronto.
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1: In Moose Sports, the Toronto Argonauts kicked off an 11-yard field goal with 11 seconds remaining for a 33-30 win over the Calgary Stampeders in the Argos' first home game this season. Toronto opened its season playing 7 straight road games as FIFA World Cup games were being played at BMO Field. The Blue Jays wasted a stellar performance by starter Dylan Cease as the Chicago Cubs rallied for a 3-2 11th inning win over Toronto yesterday. Cease allowed 2 hits and struck out 10 in 7 innings. And in the WNBA last night, the Toronto Tempo dropped their 8th consecutive game, 93-81, to the Portland Fire.
0: Moose weather for Algoma, Manitoulin.
1: In the weather picture for Espanola, increasing cloudiness early this morning, high of 23, humidex 29, mainly cloudy overnight, chance of showers, risk of a thunderstorm, low of 19. Saturday, mainly cloudy, chance of showers, risk of thunderstorm. For the Elliott Lake area, cloudy, clearing this afternoon, high of 27, humidex 32, becoming cloudy this evening, chance of showers overnight, risk of a thunderstorm, low of 18, Saturday, mainly cloudy, showers, risk of a thunderstorm, high of 23, and for Manitoulin Island, mainly cloudy, chance of showers later in the day, high of 23, humidex 28, mainly cloudy, chance of showers, light winds overnight, low of 19, Saturday, cloudy, chance of showers, risk of thunderstorm but clearing late in the day, wind gusty at times, high of 23, humidex 28.

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8: In the weather picture for Espanola, increasing cloudiness early this morning, high of 23, humidex 29, mainly cloudy overnight, chance of showers, risk of a thunderstorm, low of 19. Saturday, mainly cloudy, chance of showers, risk of thunderstorm. For the Elliott Lake area, cloudy, clearing this afternoon, high of 27, humidex 32, becoming cloudy this evening, chance of showers overnight, risk of a thunderstorm, low of 18, Saturday, mainly cloudy, showers, risk of a thunderstorm, high of 23, and for Manitoulin Island, mainly cloudy, chance of showers later in the day, high of 23, humidex 28, mainly cloudy, chance of showers, light winds overnight, low of 19, Saturday, cloudy, chance of showers, risk of thunderstorm, but clearing late in the day. Wind gusty at times. High of 23, humidex 28.
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1: The Ministry of Natural Resources is actively responding to numerous high-complexity wildland fires across the province. Rapidly evolving situations and extreme fire hazards are contributing to escalated fire behavior and producing smoke in many areas of the province. Stay informed about the current wildland fire situation by monitoring official information sources like ontario.ca/forestfires, following directions from Ontario Provincial Police and local authorities, and adhering to any ministerial orders, including evacuation orders, fire bans, and restrictions imposed by the ministry. Looking for additional information or support? 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It's available 24 hours a day in over 150 languages for non-urgent questions about programs and services available to those affected by the emergency. Ontario has activated additional frontline resources to help Ontarians access the support they need. Fire rangers and emergency personnel are working hard to suppress active fires and keep communities safe. Entering the area of an active wildland fire can hinder response efforts and compromise the safety of firefighting crews and emergency personnel. Please stay clear of wildland fires.
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4: In the weather picture for Espanola, increasing cloudiness early this morning, high of 23, humidex 29, mainly cloudy overnight, chance of showers, risk of a thunderstorm, low of 19. Saturday, mainly cloudy, chance of showers, risk of thunderstorm. For the Elliott Lake area, cloudy, clearing this afternoon, high of 27, humidex 32, becoming cloudy this evening, chance of showers overnight, risk of a thunderstorm, low of 18. Saturday, mainly cloudy, showers, risk of a thunderstorm, high of 23. And for Manitoulin Island, mainly cloudy, chance of showers later in the day, high of 23, humidex 28, mainly cloudy, chance of showers, light winds overnight, low of 19. Saturday, cloudy, chance of showers, risk of thunderstorm, but clearing late in the day. Wind gusty at times. High of 23, humidex 28.
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0: Moose weather for Algoma, Manitoulin.
5: In the weather picture for Espanola, increasing cloudiness early this morning, high of 23, humidex 29, mainly cloudy overnight, chance of showers, risk of a thunderstorm, low of 19. Saturday, mainly cloudy, chance of showers, risk of thunderstorm. For the Elliott Lake area, cloudy, clearing this afternoon, high of 27, humidex 32, becoming cloudy this evening, chance of showers overnight, risk of a thunderstorm, low of 18. Saturday, mainly cloudy, showers, risk of a thunderstorm, high of 23. And for Manitoulin Island, mainly cloudy, chance of showers later in the day, high of 23, humidex 28, mainly cloudy, chance of showers, light winds overnight, low of 19. Saturday, cloudy, chance of showers, risk of thunderstorm, but clearing late in the day. Wind gusty at times. High of 23, humidex 28.
0: 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Algoma, Manitoulin's biggest variety.

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7: In the weather picture for Espanola, increasing cloudiness early this morning, high of 23, humidex 29, mainly cloudy overnight, chance of showers, risk of a thunderstorm, low of 19. Saturday, mainly cloudy, chance of showers, risk of thunderstorm. For the Elliott Lake area, cloudy, clearing this afternoon, high of 27, humidex 32. Becoming cloudy this evening, chance of showers overnight, risk of a thunderstorm, low of 18. Saturday, mainly cloudy, showers, risk of a thunderstorm, high of 23. And for Manitoulin Island, mainly cloudy, chance of showers later in the day, high of 23, humidex 28. Mainly cloudy, chance of showers, light winds overnight, low of 19. Saturday, cloudy, chance of showers, risk of thunderstorm, but clearing late in the day. Wind gusty at times. High of 23, humidex 28.
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5: In the weather picture for Espanola, increasing cloudiness early this morning, high of 23, humidex 29, mainly cloudy overnight, chance of showers, risk of a thunderstorm, low of 19. Saturday, mainly cloudy, chance of showers, risk of thunderstorm. For the Elliott Lake area, cloudy, clearing this afternoon, high of 27, humidex 32. Becoming cloudy this evening, chance of showers overnight, risk of a thunderstorm, low of 18. Saturday, mainly cloudy, showers, risk of a thunderstorm, high of 23. And for Manitoulin Island, mainly cloudy, chance of showers later in the day, high of 23, humidex 28. Mainly cloudy, chance of showers, light winds overnight, low of 19. Saturday, cloudy, chance of showers, risk of thunderstorm, but clearing late in the day. Wind gusty at times. High of 23, humidex 28.
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12: In the weather picture for Espanola, increasing cloudiness early this morning, high of 23, humidex 29, mainly cloudy overnight, chance of showers, risk of a thunderstorm, low of 19. Saturday, mainly cloudy, chance of showers, risk of thunderstorm. For the Elliott Lake area, cloudy, clearing this afternoon, high of 27, humidex 32, becoming cloudy this evening, chance of showers overnight, risk of a thunderstorm, low of 18. Saturday, mainly cloudy, showers, risk of a thunderstorm, high of 23. And for Manitoulin Island, mainly cloudy, chance of showers later in the day, high of 23, humidex 28, mainly cloudy, chance of showers, light winds overnight, low of 19. Saturday, cloudy, chance of showers, risk of thunderstorm, but clearing late in the day. Wind gusty at times. High of 23, humidex 28.
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8: In the weather picture for Espanola, increasing cloudiness early this morning, high of 23, humidex 29, mainly cloudy overnight, chance of showers, risk of a thunderstorm, low of 19. Saturday, mainly cloudy, chance of showers, risk of thunderstorm. For the Elliott Lake area, cloudy, clearing this afternoon, high of 27, humidex 32, becoming cloudy this evening, chance of showers overnight, risk of a thunderstorm, low of 18, Saturday, mainly cloudy, showers, risk of a thunderstorm, high of 23, and for Manitoulin Island, mainly cloudy, chance of showers later in the day, high of 23, humidex 28, mainly cloudy, chance of showers, light winds overnight, low of 19, Saturday, cloudy, chance of showers, risk of thunderstorm, but clearing late in the day. Wind gusty at times. High of 23, humidex 28.
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3: In the weather picture for Espanola, increasing cloudiness early this morning, high of 23, humidex 29, mainly cloudy overnight, chance of showers, risk of a thunderstorm, low of 19. Saturday, mainly cloudy, chance of showers, risk of thunderstorm. For the Elliott Lake area, cloudy, clearing this afternoon, high of 27, humidex 32, becoming cloudy this evening, chance of showers overnight, risk of a thunderstorm, low of 18, Saturday, mainly cloudy, showers, risk of a thunderstorm, high of 23. And for Manitoulin Island, mainly cloudy, chance of showers later in the day, high of 23, humidex 28, mainly cloudy, chance of showers, light winds overnight, low of 19, Saturday, cloudy, chance of showers, risk of thunderstorm, but clearing late in the day. Wind gusty at times. High of 23, humidex 28.
0: 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Algoma Manitoulin's biggest variety.
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1: Good afternoon. I am Mauricio Prado. The province's Special Investigation Unit says it has invoked its mandate after an incident in Brockville where a person was pronounced dead. The SIU says the OPP's East Region Tactics and Rescue Unit assisted Brockville police at 8 p.m. on Thursday with a search warrant execution at a Brockville residence. SIU say police discharged their firearm during an interaction. One person was taken to the hospital where they were pronounced dead. The SIU is a civilian law enforcement agency with jurisdiction over municipal, regional, and provincial police officers. The unit gathers and assesses evidence and decides whether or not that evidence leads to a criminal offense. The City of Elliott Lake has hired a new Public Works Director for the city. According to the release, Derek Young from Pelham will be joining the team as the new Director of Public Works, effective August 10th. Young brings over 15 years of experience in engineering, public works, and infrastructure management, most recently as manager of engineering for the town of Pelham. He is not only a certified technician, but also holds several professional designations, covering a wide range of the work involved in the department, including certified road supervisor, road construction senior inspector, asset management professional, road construction contract administrator, and drainage superintendent. Laurentian University and the Northern Ontario School of Medicine University have received a substantial $1.35 million donation from the Canadian Institutes of Health Research to focus on Anishinaabe brain and heart research. According to Laurentian Dr. Marion Marr, cross-appointed to Laurentian University and professor in the Human Sciences Division and medical anthropologist at NUSM University, has been awarded the grant to collaborate with Nujmowin Tech Health Center over 4 years as the nominated principal applicant for a groundbreaking Indigenous health initiative. Nujmowin Tech Health Center Executive Director Debbie Francis says they witness every day the structural barriers and challenges Anishinaabe elders face when accessing dementia and healthcare center, adding the initiative addresses those long-standing service gaps by developing a wellness model grounded in Anishinaabe knowledge, shaped directly by the experiences of our elders, families, and care providers. The work is now underway.
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2: In sports, the Blue Jays are on the road, starting a three-game series against Philadelphia tonight. Then the CFL Ottawa is in Saskatchewan.
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2: Cloudy evening tonight with a low of 17. Mainly cloudy tomorrow, chance of showers and a high of 23. On the island, mainly cloudy, chance of showers and a low of 19 this evening. Cloudy and chance of showers tomorrow with a high of 23.

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6: Cloudy evening tonight with a low of 17. Mainly cloudy tomorrow. Chance of showers and a high of 23. On the island, mainly cloudy. Chance of showers and a low of 19 this evening. Cloudy and chance of showers tomorrow with a high of 23.
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3: Cloudy evening tonight with a low of 17. Mainly cloudy tomorrow. Chance of showers and a high of 23. On the island, mainly cloudy. Chance of showers and a low of 19 this evening. Cloudy and chance of showers tomorrow with a high of 23.
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1: Good afternoon, I am Mauricio Prado. The province's Special Investigation Unit says it has invoked its mandate after an incident in Brockville where a person was pronounced dead. The SIU says the OPP's East Region Tactics and Rescue Unit assisted Brockville police at 8 p.m. on Thursday with a search warrant execution at a Brockville residence. SIU say police discharged their firearm during an interaction. One person was taken to the hospital where they were pronounced dead. The SIU is a civilian law enforcement agency with jurisdiction over municipal, regional, and provincial police officers. The unit gathers and assesses evidence and decides whether or not that evidence leads to a criminal offense. The City of Elliott Lake has hired a new Public Works Director for the city. According to the release, Derek Young from Pelham will be joining the team as the new Director of Public Works, effective August 10th. Young brings over 15 years of experience in engineering, public works, and infrastructure management, most recently as manager of engineering for the town of Pelham. He is not only a certified technician, but also holds several professional designations, covering a wide range of the work involved in the department, including certified road supervisor, road construction senior inspector, asset management professional, road construction contract administrator, and drainage superintendent. Laurentian University and the Northern Ontario School of Medicine University have received a substantial $1.35 million donation from the Canadian Institute of Health Research to focus on Anishinaabe brain and heart research. According to Laurentian Dr. Marion Marr, cross-appointed to Laurentian University and professor in the Human Sciences Division and medical anthropologist at NUSM University, has been awarded the grant to collaborate with Nujmowin Tech Health Center over 4 years as the nominated principal applicant for a groundbreaking Indigenous health initiative. Nujmowin Tech Health Center Executive Director Debbie Francis says, "They witness every day the structural barriers and challenges Anishinaabe elders face when accessing dementia and healthcare center, adding the initiative addresses those long-standing service gaps by developing a wellness model grounded in Anishinaabe knowledge, shaped directly by the experiences of our elders, families, and care providers." The work is now underway.
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2: In sports, the Blue Jays are on the road, starting a three-game series against Philadelphia tonight. Then the CFL Ottawa's in Saskatchewan.
0: Moose weather for Algoma Manitoulin.
2: Cloudy evening tonight with a low of 17. Mainly cloudy tomorrow, chance of showers and a high of 23. On the island, mainly cloudy, chance of showers and a low of 19 this evening. Cloudy and chance of showers tomorrow with a high of 23.
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If so, the Moose is what everyone's talking about. 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
1: 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Fire rangers and emergency personnel are working hard to suppress active fires and keep communities safe. 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
3: Moose weather for Algoma, Manitouan.
4: Cloudy evening tonight with a low of 17. Mainly cloudy tomorrow. Chance of showers and a high of 23. On the island, mainly cloudy. Chance of showers and a low of 19 this evening. Cloudy and chance of showers tomorrow with a high of 23.
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3: Cloudy evening tonight with a low of 17. Mainly cloudy tomorrow. Chance of showers and a high of 23. On the island, mainly cloudy. Chance of showers and a low of 19 this evening. Cloudy and chance of showers tomorrow with a high of 23.
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1: Moose weather for Algoma, Manitoulin.
6: Cloudy evening tonight with a low of 17. Mainly cloudy tomorrow. Chance of showers and a high of 23. On the island, mainly cloudy. Chance of showers and a low of 19 this evening. Cloudy and chance of showers tomorrow with a high of 23.
1: Algoma, Manitoulin's biggest variety.
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2: Moose weather for Algoma, Manitoulin.
3: Cloudy evening tonight with a low of 17. Mainly cloudy tomorrow. Chance of showers and a high of 23. On the island, mainly cloudy. Chance of showers and a low of 19 this evening. Cloudy and chance of showers tomorrow with a high of 23.
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0: Moose weather for Algoma, Manitoulin.
13: Cloudy evening tonight with a low of 17. Mainly cloudy tomorrow. Chance of showers and a high of 23. On the island, mainly cloudy. Chance of showers and a low of 19 this evening. Cloudy and chance of showers tomorrow with a high of 23.
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0: Moose weather for Algoma, Manitoulin.
13: Cloudy evening tonight with a low of 17. Mainly cloudy tomorrow. Chance of showers and a high of 23. On the island, mainly cloudy. Chance of showers and a low of 19 this evening. Cloudy and chance of showers tomorrow with a high of 23.
0: 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Algoma, Manitoulin's biggest variety.